So we made a fire day, let it burn to a crisp. And that's a surefire flip. She's a boss, she's a bitch.

man had a cage for his pigeons. That's really where he kept his soul. And when he watched them fly, he would see himself. At least that's how it was told.